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0: You have to tell it right. 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When you're the chicken. Sweetheart, you get it? Because they've cooked you. You're no longer. Don't be the chicken.
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up and tell you how we came about this week's theme for 60 Second Karaoke. On Monday, which was May 11th, 45 years ago, we lost Bob Marley. And I say we lost Bob Marley because he's been gone 45 years and his music is still not just relevant, but inspirational and important today. So, as I was driving to work on Monday, I thought, well, yeah, you got to do Bob Week. And we've done the, you know, Three Little Birds. Yesterday was, Is This Love? Is This Love? Yeah, we did that one. And today, listen, maybe the national anthem when it comes to all things positive.

feel all right. I love when he says that. Give thanks and praise to the Lord. Anyway, we'll do it again tomorrow, friends. Happy Wednesday. Thank you so much for hanging out. It is today's best music. Why?

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I will see you back here tomorrow. 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
1: They say the holy water's watered down, and this town's lost its faith. 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
9: If you are the parent of an infant, it can be really hard to find baby foods that are truly healthy for your child. According to a new study out of UNC Chapel Hill, almost three-quarters of baby foods are ultra-processed and may contain additives that are linked to potential health problems later in life. The study's lead author said, what shocked her was that the top ingredient in 71% of these baby foods wasn't a fruit or vegetable. It was one or more additives that babies' guts are not fully developed enough to be able to handle. Eating the right food at this stage of life is so important because this is when children begin developing dietary preferences for the rest of their

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17: Good morning, Y101. It's AJ in the morning. Time to get down like James Brown. Let's do it. Well done. Sunny skies today. Have a bit of a breeze. 89 degrees will be what we get up to today. Not too bad. Outside of the Y101 studio right now with the sun just coming up, it's 58.

0: 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An ice cream truck owner in Western Massachusetts is making people smile because of one of their small acts of kindness that made a difference. A young boy recently approached her ice cream truck, but the little boy didn't have enough money to buy an ice cream. Everybody else had money and they bought ice creams, but the little boy felt he had to be turned away. Instead, though, the folks inside the ice cream truck said, "Hey, come back. We're going to give you a free scoop." And then people online saw their generosity, and soon after, donations started pouring in from all around the world. So the company now, they have a lot of that extra money. So they just announced that they're going to give free ice cream to every child all summer.
1: It's okay, tell them to come back. No, I was still going to give it to them. I didn't say no.
2: I wasn't going to.
1: Can you ask that kid over there to come back?
3: We don't turn kids away when they don't have money. You want an ice cream from Maddie, you get an ice cream from Maddie. It's so hot outside. Say no.
1: Here you go, buddy. You can always come up to the ice cream truck, okay?
4: Tell me something good. Oh, my morning's going so much better now that I heard that. Tell me something good.
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6: Well, good morning. Our freeways are looking pretty good. No delays right now on 99 or 41. 168 and 180, same thing. Things are looking good. We got a couple of little issues on our streets. And the first one is northbound 99 Shaw Avenue. There is a partial blocking of the slow lane there. And State Route 65 at Linmore Street, there's an injury accident.
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6: Good morning, Y101. I am AJ in the morning. It's Friday Eve, and today's going to be nice weather-wise. 89 degrees will be the high that we get up to. Right now, outside the studio, we're feeling 58 degrees. Kerman, it's a little cooler with a current temperature of 55. But today, we can expect that warm sunshine and even windy, too. Here, let me get you up to speed with the top headlines. President Trump, his ceasefire with Iran is now facing new pressure. The U.S. blockade of Iranian ports remain in place while Iran has started allowing some Chinese vessels through the Strait of Hormuz. Secretary of State Marco Rubio says the U.S. wants China to do more to help end the conflict. Meanwhile, the Senate again rejected a push to limit Trump's Iran war powers. About 70,000 Americans died from drug overdoses last year, roughly 14% fewer than a year before. The 2025 total marks the third consecutive annual decline and the longest drop in decades. Death fell across most drug types, including fentanyl, cocaine, and methamphetamine. Those seven states saw increases of 10% or more, led by Arizona, Colorado, and New Mexico. Here locally, one person has died after a fiery multi-car crash in Visalia. Police say it happened just before 8 Wednesday night at Demaree Street and Houston Avenue. Four vehicles were involved and one caught fire before firefighters put it out. The driver of that vehicle died at the scene. Their name has not been released, and Visalia police traffic units are investigating what led up to the crash.
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7: Well, good morning. Northbound 99 of Fresno Street. We've got a hazard in the roadway. It's a shopping cart, so hopefully they can get that out of the way. Another problem on northbound 99 at Shaw Avenue, partial blocking of the slow lane. We have no slowdowns right now on 41 or 99, 168 and 180.
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9: If you're someone who isn't super active, just thinking about the amount of exercise you're supposed to get every week can feel daunting. 75 minutes of vigorous exercise, 150 minutes of moderate intensity exercise. It's a lot. But I have some good news for you in the form of a recent study out of Norway. Researchers found that for most sedentary people, getting just 5 more minutes of meaningful movement a day had a statistically significant impact on their expected lifespan. So did reducing the amount of time they sat every day by just 30 minutes. That's not to say that this bare minimum is what you should aspire to, but I think it's a good reminder that doing something is always better than doing nothing. The point is, just get started. Work just a little bit more movement into your daily routine, and don't even think of it as exercise. I'm Dr. Sanjay Gupta, helping you live a better life.
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4: K-pop Demon Hunters hitting the road with a global concert tour. The Grammy Awards. We've got some news about that. And Lizzo speaking truth about social media algorithms. And I completely agree. We'll talk about this coming up. Pop news, headlines, a Y101, 637. Weather today will be nice, warm, and windy. 89 degrees will be the expected high. Netflix announcing a global concert tour for K-pop Demon Hunters yesterday. The tour will bring elements of the two-time Oscar-winning film to life in spectacular ways, they say, through specific details. Those remain very limited. There's no confirmation either whether this tour will include the singing talent from the film, including Huntrix members and the Saja Boys. Fans can join a waitlist and get updates with the cities and dates and ticket sales. All that information will be coming later this year. That movie became Netflix's most watched movie ever and earned 2 Academy Awards plus K-pop's first Grammy Award. Speaking of Grammy Awards, the Recording Academy announced the 69th Grammy Awards will move to ABC and air February 7th from Crypto.com Arena in LA. The nominees will be revealed November the 16th. Now, it has to be November 16th because the cutoff for consideration is August 28th. So the Grammys, get this, were on CBS for the last 50 years. And the show will now be live streamed on Disney Plus and Hulu and airing on ABC. Now, to be eligible for consideration, music had to have been released August 31st last year to the end of August this year, making Taylor Swift's The Life of a Showgirl and Rosalia's Lux eligible. Plus, you got to include Harry Styles' Kiss All the Time, Disco Occasionally, Ella Langley's Dandelion, BTS's Arirang, Bruno Mars's The Romantic, and other albums from J. Cole, Casey Musgraves, and Noah Kahan. Lizzo says social media algorithms are destroying the music industry and hampering promotions for her upcoming album, The B Word. Lizzo saying that the algorithms, those feeds, show content out of chronological order. This is what I've been saying for the longest time. It's not in order. I used to like going on Facebook and seeing friends posting in chronological order, meaning that the most recent thing will pop up on my feed. But no, instead what happens? It posts feeds from like a month ago, and there I go liking it, feeling like, oh no, they're going to think like I'm stalking them. Like I'm going back in their timeline from a post from last month, and I'm liking it. When that's not the case, it's just what Facebook is showing me. She says that is making marketing very hard to do because new music hardly gets put out there. And she says that algorithms are racist and fatphobic. Her new album comes out June 5th, and it's titled The B Word. It's not called The B Word. It's actually The B Word. Those are the latest pop headlines on Y101. Good morning.
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0: 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Happy Friday Eve. The time is 6:51. 89 degrees will be the high for us. Warm sunshine. We got some windy conditions expected for today. And then we're getting ready for the weekend, and it's going to be a nice one. Tomorrow will be about 88. Saturday, we drop down to the low 80s. Sunday, just the same. And then we'll start to warm up, not in the beginning of the week, but midweek next week. 92 Wednesday, 95 expected for Thursday. So we'll expect the upper 80s for today. Want to give you a heads up as we get going this morning. A lot of us reach for the coffee when we get our day going, right? I love my coffee. I especially love how it smells. The good stuff tastes good. But some people, they prefer the energy drinks. And I'm not mad at you. But I do have a bit of a warning for you. There is a specific energy drink that I'm keeping my eye on. It's called Monster Energy. And a lot of my friends drink their Monsters. They're like, yes, I swear by it. I like the one with the reindeer on it. That one's pretty good. Well, get this. With Monster Energy drink, last month there was a sailor who got a very disgusting surprise. He was drinking a Monster Energy drink. And guess what? There was a dead rat inside. Yup. I don't know how it made its way into the can, but I guess it did. He felt it like rattling around inside, like a Guinness or something. There was something going on inside, and took a look, and sure enough, it was a little rat.
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2: Well, good morning. Right now on Highway 41 near Ashland, both north and southbound 41 right now. Lots of cars, but everybody's moving, so that's always a good thing. 180 moving along between 41 and 168 and 99. Right now is a good time to be on the roadways because there's a lot of cars, but everybody's moving. I'm Greg Lane. That is traffic.
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8: Across the country right now, at this very moment, there are probably arguments taking place about who's doing more of the housework, the homework, the shuttling of kids from this activity to that. It's true. By and large, women do more of this than men. But doesn't have to be that way. And if you and your spouse can level that playing field, it's going to make both of you and your kids happier. Psychologist Yelena Kecmanovich says this might be how you get there. As hard as it might be at first, try to think of your partner like a teammate, not an adversary. Learn how to do some of the chores your partner does to get a better understanding of how much effort something takes. And finally, take the time to acknowledge what the other person is doing, and every now and then, even express your appreciation. That'll go a long way. I'm Dr. Sanjay Gupta, helping you live a better life.
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0: 708, good morning, Y101. It's AJ in the morning. Hope your morning's going good. Friday Eve, that's got to feel good, right? We're getting closer to the weekend. 89 for today's high. 59 outside the studio, Malaga. I'm glad you're listening. It is 60 degrees, very beautiful morning in Malaga. 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There is an ice cream truck owner over in Western Massachusetts making a lot of kids smile, making a lot of adult kids smile because of their act of kindness. A young boy recently approached the ice cream truck with all the other kids. Sadly, all the other kids had money for ice cream. This particular boy had no money. But instead of turning him away, the people inside the ice cream truck said, hey, call him back. And they made sure to include him in giving him some ice cream, although he had no money. People online saw their generosity and heard about what they had done and sent donations, lots and lots of donations, so much that it was enough to buy all the kids' ice cream to last all summer. So now the company announced they're giving away free ice cream to every child all summer instead of pocketing the money that were being donated, because they easily could have done that. They could have said, ooh, more money. I'm going to keep it. I'll donate a portion of it. That's the latest craze, right? Whenever somebody like donates to charity, it's always a portion of, not the entirety of, but they did. And now every kid will be included to get free ice cream, especially like it's kind of warm now, but in the summer it's going to get even warmer. So that's going to come in handy for these kids.
1: It's okay. Tell them to come back. No, I was still going to give it to them. I didn't say no. I wasn't.
2: Okay.
1: Can you ask that kid over there to come back?
2: We don't turn kids away when they don't have money. You want an ice cream from Maddie, you get an ice cream from Maddie. It's so hot outside. Say no.
1: Here you go, buddy. You can always come up to the ice cream truck, okay?
3: Tell me something good. Oh, my morning's going so much better now that I heard that. Tell me something good.
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5: Good morning. Right now on westbound 168 at McKinley, we've got an injury accident there, and it's starting to slow traffic down a little bit. Jensen Avenue off-ramp from northbound 99, got a report of a fire. And on eastbound 198 right now on Mooney Boulevard, and this would be in Visalia, there is a problem with some debris in the middle of the roadway, which is causing a slowdown, and things are starting to...
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6: Stupid news. Good morning. Happy Friday Eve, 7:21. It's AJ in the morning, and our weather today, we got to talk about this. 89 degrees. Warm. Windy even. It's not going to be terribly hot. We're going to be cooled down by that wind. It's going to be a beautiful Thursday. Outside the studio now, it's 60. Friant, good morning, 60 degrees. Let's jump into it. Stupid news. There's a family that's being terrorized by aggressive bees. And you know me and my history with bees. Yes. One of my biggest fears are bees. And in particular, it's stories like this that create my phobia of these bugs. A Laredo family have been stuck inside of their house because of some really, really angry bees. These bees keep attacking whenever anybody goes outside the house. They're coming from a nearby creek. There's a hive there. Now, the mom of the family said that the aggressive bees have attacked family members. They've attacked neighbors. They've even killed some pets, which is really sad, and caused severe reactions in a child there. They're all over the place. They won't let me go. They won't let us go out, said mom. We go run our errands, then we rush back inside, and we're stuck indoors putting away groceries. They simply won't let us out. They attack us. All I want is for them to clean up the creek. To clean it out, to fumigate it. City officials have confirmed that they're investigating the situation over several days, despite the beehive being on a location that is on private property. Health and safety concerns prompted municipal intervention to clean the area and work with property owners for proper maintenance. See, that's why I'm scared of bees, because there are some that are really bad. Like those that wait for you, like if you jump in the water, they'll fly up outside the water waiting for you to come out to get air, and then they attack. That's how scary they are. And I can see this story being like the next lawsuit, the next big lawsuit, because they've contacted the city, and the city says our hands are tied because it's on private property. Well, why don't the family members and the people in the community, especially those with the dead animals, go out and sue the owners of the property for not doing anything about it, and it keeps inflicting cause and even a death. So yeah, stupid news. This is why I'm scared. I'm not a scaredy cat for no reason. There is a rhyme to my reasoning.
7: Here's the Y101 morning traffic update.
8: Good morning. Our roadways are a little bit congested on westbound 168 at McKinley due to a hit and run. With injuries, emergency personnel are on the scene there right now. We also have a problem on eastbound 198, just west of Mooney. There is a problem with debris in the roadway. It is causing some delays. 99, both directions looking pretty good this morning. There is a little slowdown as you approach 180, but right now, all in all, things look really, really good. 41, with the exception of Madera and Avenue 12, where there is some backup there. But once you get past that, if you're heading south, things look really good if you head towards 180.
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4: K-pop Demon Hunters officially hitting the road with a global concert tour. I've got the details. Grammy Awards moving to ABC next year. And I have the details on that. For 50 years, it's been on CBS. So this is a big deal. Why is everybody talking about Grammys going to ABC? Who cares? Well, because for 50 years, it's been on CBS for as long as I've, longer than I've been alive. So we got to talk about that. And we also have to talk about Lizzo, who criticizes social media algorithms. And I 100% agree with Lizzo. We'll see if you agree too. Pop news, Y101, 737 in our weather today, 89 degrees. Right now outside Clovis, it is 62. Outside the Y101 studio, the same, 62 degrees. Let's hear about it. K-pop Demon Hunters going on tour. Yesterday, the announcement was made. The tour is supposed to bring, this is according to like their statement that they put out, elements of the two-time Oscar-winning film to life in spectacular ways, although specific details haven't been like released. Like, there's no confirmation on whether or not the voices of Huntrix will be part of the tour or the voices of Soulja Boys. You can sign up for a wait list on updates with city information, the dates, concert information. Those will be released later this year, so make sure you go. The website that you want to go to is kpopdemonhunterslive.com. The Grammys moving over to ABC for the 69th Grammy Awards. It'll air from crypto.com arena in LA February 7th. Nominees will be revealed later, November 16th, and it has to be on November 16th because they're still tallying up what's being put out. To be eligible, the music has to have been released from August 31st of last year through August 28th this year. So that means Taylor Swift's Life of a Showgirl is going to be up for consideration. So will Harry Styles' Kiss All the Time, Disco Occasionally, Ella Langley, BTS, Bruno Mars's new album, and Casey Musgraves, Noah Kahan, a lot of good ones. So we'll see what happens in November. Lizzo says social media algorithms are destroying the music industry by hampering promotion for her upcoming album, The B Word. She says that algorithm-based feeds show content out of chronological order, preventing fans from knowing when new music gets released. And I've been saying this for the longest time, that the news feed is not in order as far as the timeline goes. So instead of me liking a social media post from my friends on Facebook, for instance, like something that happened yesterday, it's showing me things that happened to my friends 2 months ago, and I'm going and liking it. And then I'm afraid for seeming like a crazy stalker going through my friends' news feed and seeing what they posted 2 months ago and liking it, when that's not the case. It's just that's what pops up on the Facebook feed, and that's all because of the algorithm. She says that because of this, new music that gets put out yesterday or is going to be released tomorrow, if it's not paid for to be part of the algorithm, it'll get ignored altogether. I agree with that. She goes on to say that algorithms are racist and fatphobic. The new album from her, The B Word, comes out June 5th.
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14: Across the country right now, at this very moment, there are probably arguments taking place about who's doing more of the housework, the homework, the shuttling of kids from this activity to that. It's true. By and large, women do more of this than men. But doesn't have to be that way. And if you and your spouse can level that playing field, it's going to make both of you and your kids happier. Psychologist Yelena Kecmanovic says this might be how you get there. As hard as it might be at first, try to think of your partner like a teammate, not an adversary. Learn how to do some of the chores your partner does to get a better understanding of how much effort something takes. And finally, take the time to acknowledge what the other person is doing. And every now and then, even express your appreciation. That'll go a long way. I'm Dr. Sanjay Gupta, helping you live a better life.
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1: Good morning. 168 seems to be the problem on eastbound 168 by Bullard. There's some debris in the roadway. Westbound 168 at McKinley, hit and run with injuries there. They've got emergency personnel, several police officers on the scene there. But 168, for the most part, is moving along until you get, especially towards McKinley. Then it starts to slow down. But once you get past that, it's smooth sailing. And into westbound 180 right now, we're starting to get some backup there heading to north and southbound 41. 99 is moving along. There is some stop-and-go traffic, but for the most part, things look good. I'm Greg Lane with traffic.
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0: Y101, happy Friday Eve. I'm AJ in the morning. The time is 8:11. Warm temperatures today. We'll have some windy conditions. Right now, a very light breeze. Very. Yesterday was more breezy in the morning. Right now, not so much. 64 degrees outside the studio. To Larry, good morning. Thank you for listening to Y101. 64 degrees. Tell me something good. 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There is an ice cream truck owner in Western Massachusetts making a bunch of people smile because of a small act of kindness that bloomed into something full on, just straight up magical. You see, recently there was a young boy who approached the ice cream truck along with, you know, other kids. And while the other kids bought their ice creams, this little boy didn't have any money. Or didn't have enough money to cover the ice cream. So he figured it was going to be, impossible. So he turned away and was starting to walk off. And that's when the folks inside the ice cream truck said, hey, call him back. Call that kid back. And they gave him an ice cream for free. People online heard about this generosity, heard about them caring for this child that they didn't want him to feel left out, and they started sending in donations to the ice cream truck people, right? Sending them money, a lot of money came in. So much money that it was able to pay for ice cream for the entire summer for more than just one child. They're going to be able to provide free ice cream to kids all summer long.
1: It's okay, tell them to come back. No, I was still going to give it to them. I didn't say no. I wasn't going to. Can you ask that kid over there to come back?
2: We don't turn kids away when they don't have money. You want an ice cream from Maddie, you get an ice cream from Maddie. It's so hot outside. Say no.
1: Here you go, buddy. You can always come up to the ice cream truck, okay?
3: Tell me something good. Oh, my morning's going so much better now that I heard that. Tell me something good.
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5: Good morning. Right now, Farmersville Boulevard on-ramp to eastbound 198. This is near Visalia. There's a starred vehicle on the on-ramp that is causing some problems. We have in Madera, southbound 41, just south of Avenue 14. There is a problem being reported there, and it appears to be a disabled vehicle that is causing a bit of a slowdown. South Academy at East Dinuba got an injury accident there. And we have emergency personnel on the scene trying to get that taken care of. The exact location is Academy between Man.
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6: Y101, AJ in the morning. The time is 8:21. Today's high expected to get up to 89 degrees. Warm sunshine and windy today. Right now, it's 64 outside Selma, 65 outside the Y101 studio. Here are the top headlines. President Trump says major combat operations against Iran began February 28th, right? Massive joint U.S. and Israeli strikes hitting Iranian military, government, and infrastructure sites. The campaign marked a major escalation in the region, with U.S. officials saying Iran still has significant missile capabilities. Negotiations? They remain unresolved. About 70,000 Americans died from drug overdoses last year, roughly 14% fewer than the year before. 2025 marks the third consecutive annual decline and the longest drop in decades. Deaths fell across most drug types, including fentanyl, cocaine, and methamphetamine, though seven states saw increases of 10% or more, led by Arizona, Colorado, and New Mexico. Here locally, one person has died after a fiery multi-car crash in Visalia. Police say it happened just before 8 Wednesday night at Demery Street and Houston Avenue. Four vehicles were involved, one catching fire before firefighters put it out. The driver of that vehicle died at the scene. Their name has not been released, and Visalia Police Traffic Unit is investigating just what led up to the accident.
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7: Good morning. Problems on southbound 41 in Madera. First of all, Avenue 14, there's a disabled vehicle that is causing some delays on southbound 41. Also on southbound 41, Avenue 9, this time around, a non-injury accident. We also have on westbound 180, just east of 99 right now, there's a non-injury accident that's starting to slow things just.
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13: If you're someone who isn't super active, just thinking about the amount of exercise you're supposed to get every week can feel daunting. 75 minutes of vigorous exercise, 150 minutes of moderate intensity exercise. It's a lot, but I have some good news for you in the form of a recent study out of Norway. Researchers found that for most sedentary people, getting just 5 more minutes of meaningful movement a day had a statistically significant impact on their expected lifespan. So did reducing the amount of time they sat every day by just 30 minutes. That's not to say that this bare minimum is what you should aspire to, but I think it's a good reminder that doing something is always better than doing nothing. The point is, just get started. Work just a little bit more movement into your daily routine, and don't even think of it as exercise. I'm Dr. Sanjay Gupta, helping you live a better life.
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6: 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We have a chance for you to see Post Malone, Jelly Roll. They're going on tour, right? The big stadium tour, part two. We want you to be at whichever concert stop that they're going to make. 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And, of course, the concert tickets to get you in. For a chance to win right now, text the national keyword, SAINT, S-A-I-N-T. Text that to 95819, and you'll be in. Good luck. Coming up today, we will be pretty warm, but nice, and not like really, really super hot. 89 degrees, and we'll have some windy conditions. Outside of the studio, it's already 66. Merced, good morning. 66 degrees. Let's get to some funny stuff before we get into the serious part of the day when we're at work. There's a family over in Texas that are being terrorized, a whole neighborhood for that matter, being terrorized by angry bees. See, I'm not over-exaggerating when I say I have a phobia of bees. This is exactly what I'm talking about. A family in Laredo, Texas. They have been stuck inside their home because of some really angry bees. These bees keep attacking anybody who goes outside. So they're stuck inside the house. And the bees aren't like in the backyard. The bees are actually some distance away, coming by a creek that's, you know, nearby the neighborhood. There's a beehive there. The mother of the family says the aggressive bees have attacked family members and neighbors, even killed some pets in the neighborhood, and caused a severe reaction in one child there. They're all over the place, mom says. They won't let me go out. They won't let us go out. We go run our errands, then we rush back inside, and we're stuck all indoors putting away groceries, and we can't go out. They attack us. All I want is for them to clean up the creek, to clean it out, to fumigate it. Now, they've told the city officials, who have confirmed that they've investigated, and they can't really do anything. The city can't really do anything because it's on private property, the beehive near the creek. So health and safety concerns have prompted municipal intervention. So it's now going to like a judge to intervene and make sure that the area gets cleaned and working with the property owners for proper maintenance. It's a very sad situation when you got your pets dying because of these bees. And I think this could be cause for like a legal, like serious legal issue, even though municipal intervention has happened, that the city can't do anything, even though they've reported it. The families or even neighbors have reported it to the city, but the city's hands are tied because it's on private property. So therefore, I would imagine that these individuals can then go after the owners of the property for not doing anything. And because of their not doing anything, it's caused their pets to die. Yeah. And caused their livelihoods to be disrupted. So, yeah. Bees, they are really bad.
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15: A better life with Dr. Sanjay Gupta.
16: You know, it's interesting. 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Just in recent years, however, we as a society have really begun to think about preventing certain ailments much, much earlier. Case in point, new study out of Northwestern University School of Medicine found the mid-30s are a major turning point for men's heart health. For women, about a decade later. But for the men, this is the time when you really need to be thinking about your heart health seriously. At a bare minimum, start seeing a primary care doctor once a year just to get your blood pressure and cholesterol checked. You can also look up and then do your best to follow what is known as the American Heart Association's Life's Essential 8. These are things everyone can do to decrease their risk of heart disease. I'm Dr. Sanjay Gupta, helping you live a better life.
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Madonna and Sabrina Carpenter. That is Bring Your Love, and it's on Y101. Yeah.

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Y101, I can see how this might come in handy on a hot day in the Central Valley. 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

We just got the Devil Wears Prada 2, and they're already talking about a third. All right, let's go. Lady Gaga and Doechii right there. That is Runway, and it's on Y101 with Chapel Roan.

Y101, you know, Post Malone and Jelly Roll are going out on their Big A Stadium Tour, and you're going to have another chance to win flights, hotel, and tickets to the stop of your choice just after 2 o'clock. 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

Y101, I don't know if this would be the hill I would die on, but a gal is going viral on TikTok. She's literally crying about how upsetting it is to see men wearing flip-flops. I'm like, girl, you haven't spent summer in the Central Valley. I'm going to defend men wearing flip-flops on this one.

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1: 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Oh my, oh my love, I take one look at you, you're taking me out.

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You think that one's going to be played at Taylor Swift's reception? I have a feeling it probably will, and then Taylor Swift and Travis are going to drop it low and, you know, have the whole thing, and Selena Gomez is going to be like, yeah, yeah. Like, this is what goes through my head on a Thursday afternoon. You're welcome. It's Y101 with Taylor Swift.

Y101, thanks to our local sponsor, Porta Subs. You got another chance to try and win that Post Malone flyaway to see him on their Big A Stadium Tour, flights, hotel, and tickets. 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

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Jelly Roll, Post Malone, city of your choice. 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
1: Davey D, I love your face.

Allison, Cynthia, Carrie, and Jasmine. I hope I got that right. Yeah, that's everybody. Thank you guys so much for listening to today's best music, Y101, and your Bruno.

0: right, sweetheart, let's give it to him.
1: It's now time for the doing things that make you happy.
0: You know when you, maybe at a grocery store, or any place actually, really, and you've got like four items in your basket, and someone behind you has one, and you say, oh yeah, go ahead. Well, it was the opposite for me. I had only a few, but the lady behind me, wasn't really steady on her feet. And when she got to the checkout, she was already stressed out looking for someone to help her scan and bag. So I said, ma'am, would you like some help? And she says, oh, honey, yes. So, you know, we went up and I helped scan. And thank you so much, young man. And it just made me feel really good. I'm not saying you got to do that if you're a little nervous and embarrassed about that kind of stuff. I am not. So I guess helping someone and you know they didn't ask for it, but they really would appreciate it. Do that next time you have the opportunity. That's number one on today's list of three things that'll make you happy. You ever faced your fear about something? Now, I don't like, I don't even like saying the word, but I will for this. I don't like frogs, any kind. I don't like real Kermit, not zero. I'm definitely afraid of them. With no laughing. And I know some of y'all are like, what? I am. I am deathly afraid of frogs. Now, I don't freak out and start screaming, but I will go the opposite way very briskly, okay? I don't play around when it comes to frogs. But the other day, we were watching TV, and one came on, and my whole family knows. And instead of, like, changing the channel, I just kind of looked at it and thought, yeah, I'm not really a fan of those. And my granddaughter, oh, yeah. But, Pop, they don't even hurt you. And, you know, you're trying to explain to a seven-year-old, you know, that you're going to put her out the house if she don't stop. So, so I guess kind of facing your fears. I felt like I faced my fear by watching it on the TV. That was enough for me. Number two. And number three, and finally on today's list, I don't know if you've ever anticipated something while you were doing something, but I went golfing the other day and I played with the same group of gentlemen. And at the end, we always grab a beverage, an adult beverage, you know, get a pitcher of beer and on about the 15th hole, I said to Mr. Doug, I said, I cannot wait to have that beer because I was playing horrible. Not funny, lady, at all. Anyway, anticipating something when you're doing something else. And there you go. It's the little things, the three things on Y101, today's best music.
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